people, the amount of talent in this one song. Good times with Grandma.

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0: It is Retro Wednesday in my book. That's right, History Classic on Wednesday. Right, DJ Jer?

0: Yeah, I'm just the one that goes out for the empress and the princess them of the earth.
1: Rudy!
0: Them should I know. Yeah, man of the prophets of Moses, I
1: hey, listen,
0: know.
1: Man, them should I know.
0: Let's go make it run.
1: Them should I know.
0: Them should I know.
1: Exactly.
0: Pray.

People, you see this song now? Is it this song now? Hold on, Dre, where were you yesterday when we were just wheeling off dub? Ask anybody in the chat. Where were you yesterday when we were wheeling off all of the dub them? Where were you yesterday? I said, today we're going to keep it neat. I'm going to keep it nice. I'm going to keep it 45. Yesterday, we just wheel out beer dub. Ask anybody in the chat right now if I lie, me I tell you. I'm going to tell lie on purpose. Now. Remember, I'm going to tell you. I mean, before me even tell lie, I'm going to just ignore. But may I tell you that? Yesterday, we wheel off the whole of them. Don't worry about it, man. Them there. Worst Red Rat. Remember, Red Rat live 25 minutes from where me there right now, you know. All right? So, listen. Easy, something that. But, Red Rat, I don't know what Shelly and do to you for you to do that intro, yeah, but jeez and peace.

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4: Number 11. I am disciplined and self-controlled. I have liberty with limits. I enjoy all things in moderation. I am disciplined and self-controlled. Don't ever say, I just can't control myself in that area. Don't say that. I tell you what, if I see a cookie, I have to eat a dozen. I am disciplined and self-controlled. Now, I like to discipline myself in different areas. I'm a very goal-oriented person, and so I have spiritual goals, usually some kind, almost every day of my life. I have long-term goals and short-term goals. But I think when we discipline ourselves to do things purposely, we're practicing for other times when we need to do those things just as a reaction to something that's happened. See, if we don't ever learn to do the right thing on purpose, then we'll never do the right thing when something happens and we just need to react to it. Do you know what I'm talking about? See, a lot of the problems we get into is because we're reacting out of this subconscious part of us. And that needs to be renewed to the point where there's so much good stuff in there that when something does happen that puts a little pressure on you, instead of reacting out of a pool of bad information, you'll begin to react out of good information. The moment that you have a challenge or a problem, I don't worry about anything. I put my trust in God. One of our power thoughts. I don't worry about anything. I put my trust in God. The moment that you start to feel upset about something, I am content and emotionally stable. The minute that somebody aggravates you, you say, I am going to be at peace with them because I am adaptable. Yeah, well, you ain't all happy about that, I can tell. This side of the room's happier than this side. When I say adapt to other people, I don't mean that somebody else always needs to get their way and you never get your way and that you just let them walk all over you. I'm talking about a lot of the stuff that we make a big deal over that don't make one bit of difference to anybody other than we just want our way. Amen? And I'm preaching better than you're acting. Okay, I'm getting ready to say something that you are not going to like, so hold on to your seats just like that. You ready? Get a hold of your seat. Learn to enjoy the feeling of letting your flesh suffer while you don't get your way. You know why I can enjoy that? Because every time I feel that, I can say, I'm growing. Oh, thank God, I'm growing, I'm growing, I'm growing. When Paul said, I've learned how to be content, he had to have times where he had to discipline himself to say and do the right thing when he didn't feel that way. If you don't ever learn how to do the right thing while you still feel wrong, you're never going to have victory in your life. You don't have to eat a whole dozen of cookies just because you see a cookie. Now, I caved in yesterday to being in Chocolate Town. And finally, I thought, okay, I'm now at the point where I want something chocolate. And chocolate don't even usually matter to me that much, but... So I had somebody get me a bag of M&Ms and a bag of Reese's peanut butter cups. Now just wait. I ate one Reese's peanut butter cup and about 12 M&Ms and gave the rest of them away. And you can learn to do that too. You don't have to eat the whole bag and say, well, I wish I was disciplined. Well, I wish I was disciplined like Sister Joyce. I didn't get it wishing, I got it suffering. And now it's not hard for me. I'm very satisfied with a little bit of something because I've trained my flesh to be happy with a little. I tell it, you ain't getting it all. So if you can learn to be happy with a little, you can have some. And if you can't be happy with that, then you're not getting any. Come on. You say, do you talk to yourself like that? Absolutely. And you talk to yourself all the time too. It's just you're saying the wrong stuff. I can't stand this. It's just too hard. I just can't stand it. I can't stand it. Learn how to do the right thing and enjoy that feeling of your flesh just having a screaming fit. And you say, nope, nope, nope, nope, no, no, no, no, no, no. And after a little while, it'll stop. And you'll have a new level of growth. So just to let you into my private life a little bit, not that I think you have to do what I do, but if this interests you and it's something that you would like to add into your life, I have goals usually daily. Like one day I might decide. I decide purposely. Now today I'm going to practice being very thankful for every little thing that I can possibly think of. And so I might start with, God, I thank you that I can get out of bed this morning and walk to the bathroom, that I can see, that I can hear, that I feel good. Thank you, God, for clean water. Thank you for hot water. Thank you, God, for all this makeup that's going to make me look better. Come on. Thank you, God, that I've got more than one outfit in my closet. I travel around the world, and honestly, I see people all the time. They have one dress, one shirt, one pair of pants, one. I've seen pastors in India trying to pastor, and they don't even have a Bible or a concordance. And the only thing they have is what they've got on their body. And a lot of them have better attitudes than a lot of us do. When you lose your ability to be grateful, it's a sad day. And you can discipline yourself to do these things. And when I do that, then I'm practicing being thankful. So then, if something happens that gets me ruffled, it's much easier for me to remember then how grateful I am because of all the good things that I've got in my life because I've practiced. Some days I will decide every person that I contact in any way today, whether I know them or not, I'm going to try to give them some kind of a compliment. Let me tell you something. You can light up the world that you live in if you will make it your business to make everybody around you feel a little bit better than they did when you got there. Like I told a girl the other day, a real pretty little girl, she's about 18, 19 years old, and she was helping me with something out at a certain place, and I said, you're really a very pretty girl. And she said, I am? And I thought, now surely she's been told that before because she really was attractive. But you know what? We don't always know. I don't think that people are very good at giving compliments. We're just all so wrapped up in our own little world. Every time that we eat out, unless the person did a really lousy job, we'll always say, "You did a great job. Thank you." Be appreciative. Discipline yourself in those areas. And I'm telling you, these things will affect your joy, because it's helping you keep your mind on the good things in life rather than things that frustrate you and upset you. Some days I'll decide that I'm not going to say anything useless. And I have to tell you, I don't get to say much those days. Matter of fact, I don't think I've ever made it past 2 or 3 hours. But at least I've got a goal, amen? All right, so how many of you get the point? Got to discipline yourself and practice. Number 12. Yay! Woo-hoo! And actually,
0: 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Here, there, and everywhere. 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
1: 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I am Bishop John Wayne Manning on the Real Talk Show, where the talk is the talk and the walk is the walk. 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
6: I am a winner. Yeah, say it with me. I am a winner. Say it again. I am a winner. See, there's no possibility of failure in God's kingdom. God has never failed. God has never lost. You're a winner today. I declare to you today, I am a winner, not because of who I am or what I am, or what I possess, but because I'm a child of God. And Jesus has already won the victory. My friend, it doesn't matter what you're going through today. Doesn't matter what you've encountered. You may be at the apex of a battle. You're still going to win. You may be duking it out with the devil, but I'm telling you, you're still going to win. The line has already been written. The chapter has been written. You come out a winner every time. We've got to believe that.
7: Never give up. There's no precedent in the Bible for giving up. God determines how long the test will last, not we.
8: I can't give up. I can't throw in the towel. Hallelujah. I got too much. I don't come from a line of quitters. Praise the name of our God. I'm going through a hard time, but this ain't the first time I've had to face a hard times, and seeing we are surrounded by so great a cloud of witnesses, let us then lay aside every weight and every sin that does so easily beset us. I'm trying to be a winner, walking around with low self-esteem. No, that ain't you. What's wrong with you? Acting like you nobody. Looking down when you haven't lost anything. Laughing when ain't nothing funny. What's wrong with you? Lay aside every weight of mediocrity and low self-esteem. Talking about you can't do this and you can't do that. Talking about they won't let me, making the blues your anthem song. Don't know why I feel so black and blue. Been down so long, getting up haven't even crossed my mind. Are you crazy? Rise up out of that pit. Low self-esteem, every pit. Lay aside that weight. In the name of Jesus, feeding every base appetite in you and neglecting the appetite of excellence that is also in you. Hallelujah.
7: Never give up. There's no precedent in the Bible for giving up. God determines how long the test will last, not we. Endurance, that's right. You cannot bypass endurance. You know whom I'm speaking to at the moment? Me. You cannot bypass endurance. and enter into the promises of God. You can come so far, but the completeness is only through endurance. And just when it seems impossible to hold out, that's the time to hold out.
9: Just stand. Just stand. You keep standing. You keep standing. No matter how rough the sea, you keep standing. And I'm not talking about just water. You keep standing. No matter what, you don't give up. Boy, you keep standing. No matter what, you keep standing. No matter what, you don't give up. No matter what, you don't give up. No matter what, you don't give up. No matter what, you don't give up.
7: Don't give in. I would like to say that to several of you individually. You're in the test. You're doing all right. Just hang in there. Don't back out. Don't give up. God is faithful. I've been asked sometimes, if I had a message to leave for posterity, what would it be? I always say, I can give it to you in three words. God is faithful.
8: Act like you got a backbone. Act like you know who you are. Act like you somebody. Throw off those weights and then run the race. Run the race. Run the race. Come on, run your race. There is nothing that exists that's powerful enough to stop you. God gave you that vision. Start that business, and still you going there to collect that paycheck from people who don't recognize your gift and your talent. You've got genius in you. You've got potential to do exceedingly abundantly, and you're making do with just getting a paycheck. That's not you. That's somebody else's story. You cannot be stopped. You cannot be stopped. You cannot be stopped. Put your eyes on Jesus, who is the author and finisher of our faith.
10: Today, I believe that God put you on this earth for such a time as this. You didn't show up on your birthday and God went, whoops. He slipped through the cracks. God brought you here because He has a purpose for you. He knows you so well, He's numbered the hairs on your head. He knows you so well that He's ordered your steps and counted the length of your days. He's placed you here, not by accident, not by chance, not by fortune, but He brought you to this moment in time because He believes in you. Everything that He has done in your life is because He believes in you. Every blessing that you've ever received is because He believed in you. Every battle you've ever fought and won is because He believed in you. Every breath that you've ever breathed is because He believed in you. Romans tells us we know all things. Say that with me. All things work together for good. All things, the good, the bad, the difficult, the sad, the hard, the happy, the joyful, every moment of it, all has worked together. What you thought would kill you, God says, I can use that. What you couldn't make sense of, God said, I can use that. When you threw your hands up and said, I quit, God said, I can use that. Why? Not because of you, but because He believes in you. He said, you're more than a conqueror. He said, whatever you ask in my name, I'll do it. He said, I'll give my angels charge over you that they may take care of you wherever you go. Church, in spite of everything you are and in spite of everything that you're not, the moment that you receive Jesus Christ as your Savior, that's the moment that the God of heaven looks from earth and He does not call you for what you used to be. He now calls you His son. He calls you His daughter. He calls you His child. He embraces you like a loving father. He wraps His almighty arms around you and He sees you for who you are and what you can be. Others may call you by your past mistakes, but He said old things have passed away and behold, all things have become new. Others may look at you and say there's nothing good that's going to come from you, but God looks at you and He says, if you're weak, I'll make you strong. If you're poor, I'll make you rich. If you're broken, I'll make you mended. If you're dead, I'll bring you back to life, because that's the kind of God we serve. Greater is He who is in you than he who is in the world.
11: No matter what trouble we face, no matter what tribulation we go through, in the end, God is going to win. In the end, the Lamb of God will triumph. In the end, Jesus will be victorious. In Christ, there are no losers. In Christ, no matter how much difficulty there is, in Jesus, you can be a winner.
12: The greatest definition I ever heard. I thought about this 10 million times when I wanted to quit along the way of a winner. This guy said almost everybody in America can stay excited for 2 or 3 months. A few people can stay excited for 2 or 3 years. But a winner will stay excited for 30 years or ever how long it takes to win. Another key to building this winning edge and this mental toughness is you got to become a dreamer again. You know, I'm a Methodist, and we just changed ministers a few weeks ago, and our new minister came in, and the church was just packed. And the first thing he says, well, it looks like everybody came out to see the monkey perform. And the second thing out of his mouth, he said, for a church to be a great church, you got to have a dream. If you don't have a dream, you're dead. And boy, I sat up and I said, man, me and this guy are going to get along good, because he knows what he's talking about. See, folks, I believe in order to win, you got to feel good about yourself. Folks, there ain't nothing you can't do in America if you want to bad enough. Another key in building this winning edge is, folks, you got to stand for something. People in America, the good people in America, are fed up with here, with these dadgum fence sitters and mealy mouths. My first heroes in this business were vice presidents at ITT making $40,000 or $50,000 a year. And I said, man, if I could ever get to be that kind of person, it'd be a dream come true. I couldn't want any more out of life. A few years later, I earned the right to get promotions to that level and found so many of my heroes in business, their personal lives were a disaster. They were alcoholics and divorced 3, 4, and 5 times. I just read an article here, and I said, man, if I could ever get to be that kind of person, it'd be a dream come true. I couldn't want any more out of life. A few years later, I earned the right to get promotions to that level and found so many of my heroes in business.

0: I said back then, 15 years ago, that if that's the price you've got to pay to win in business, it's not worth it. 15 years later, a multimillionaire, folks, I can stand and preach to you that you can't separate your personal life from your business life. God's got to come first. Your family's got to come second. And business has got to come third. And I believe if you have a lousy spiritual life and a lousy personal life, long range, it's going to be devastating to your business. Another thing in building this winning attitude. Another thing in building this winning attitude in business. I see tall people make it big in business and short people, dumb people and smart people, fat people and skinny people. But if you cut open the winners in business, I see a heart of a champion. And all these people are competitors and they don't quit. I believe desire and will to win is everything. I don't know why I'm like I am, but my butt's always burning. There's always something to say, Art Dadgummit, you're supposed to go for it. Art Dadgummit, you're supposed to be somebody. You're supposed to make a difference with your life. If you want to win in these United States, you got to be tough, and you can't quit. See, folks, I want you to know almost everybody in America almost does enough to win. They almost get there. They almost are over the hump. They almost have it going. They almost in everything they do. Almost is a way of life to almost everybody in America. But the winners do it. What do? They do whatever it takes to get the job done. They do it and do it and do it and do it and do it and do it and do it and do it and do it until the job gets done.
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Amen.

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7: 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Are you a follower of Jesus, or are you really just a fan?
8: Dude! Eric!
9: Call 911!
7: Death. I suppose more than any other word, that word defines what it means to follow Jesus. We die to ourselves and follow him.
10: What if I died, Gary?
11: You didn't.
10: What if God's trying to tell me something?
11: Like what?
9: Excuse me, sir. Do you think you could spare us a little something?
2: We have this huge house and all this stuff, and I almost lost my family. Obviously, we need more than this.
12: Woman needs to know a man is looking out for her. There are rules in life. All the good intentions in the world can't change that.
13: You get to decide to make less money.
14: But we're the ones who have to live with that. Why can't you see that?
2: You know what I see? I see that kid. To do nothing is not an option.
7: And so Jesus turns to the crowd, and he turns to you and me. And he asks the one question that will ultimately define our lives. Are you a fan or a follower?
13: Because you are Saint Eric the Martyr. We all know we're the ones carrying your cross.
15: Go on, walk away. You've been walking away from God all your life. Why should today be any different?
1: I walked away from him because I thought he was like you.
9: We sell all of our stuff, we quit our good jobs, we sell our homes. I mean, it stinks, but we suck it up and we do it anyway, right? I mean, this is what we're supposed to do, isn't it?
16: Haven't I always done what you've said? Why are you punishing me?

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3: Glory to God in the highest. I want you to just take a moment, just lift your hands and open your mouth and give God the biggest praise you've got. Just let it out. Yes. Yes. Yes. Yes. Hallelujah. We honor you, Father. Hallelujah. Glory to God. You may be seated. What a joy, what a blessing it is to be at Hillsong. Woo! Glory to God. I came in here, I tell you, I felt the presence of God so strong, I started to just bring me a bed. Just lay in the presence of God and just let it soak it up. Anybody just want to soak up the glory of God? And just let it rip in your life. I'm so honored and just blessed to be here tonight. And just to add my little 2 cents to what I believe is just a tremendous move of God. Thank you, Pastor Bryant, not only for inviting me, but for creating a place where the people of God can come and just lavish and relish and experience the presence and the power of God in such a phenomenal way. You know, when you go into a big piece of property and you see a lot of heavy duty equipment coming in, and you see a crane and a bulldozer and a dump truck, you might not know exactly what they're building, but you know it's not going to be a chicken coop. And when I came in here and I just see the level of speakers and preachers and teachers and singers, God must love you in a phenomenal way. He must love you in a phenomenal way, and he's getting ready to build something in you so incredible that no matter what you've been through in the past, none of it can define where you're going to in the future. The best is yet to come. Do you believe it? If you believe it, clap your hands and give God glory. Give me just a minute here. Looks good, doesn't it? One of the benefits of being a preacher, you get to drink water in church. Get your Bibles. I'm going to go to the Word in just a moment. I'm honored to be here and to celebrate the Lord with my friend and brother and my fellow Dallas, Texas partner, Ed Young, and his lovely wife. And just give God praise for them, and it's just a joy to be with them. That's right. We can make some noise. God doesn't mind if we celebrate them. I was here last night when Pastor Franklin was preaching, and I said, well, Lord, you gave him all the stuff you gave me. You wasn't supposed to tell anybody. I got nervous, your brother. I was praying for you at first, and then you hit so much of my stuff, I got nervous. I said, hold back on that. But the Word of God is overlapping in such a phenomenal way, line upon line, precept upon precept, here a little, there a little, and without us ever conferring one with another, God has such an agenda that he dropped some of it in Georgia and some of it in Texas and some of it in London and some of it over here, and then brings it all together so that we can have a big old smorgasbord and come and dine and get big and fat and robust in the Lord. Anybody feeling fat in Jesus? Amen. That's what it means to overflow until you touch somebody and really begin to bless them in a phenomenal way. I want to mention to you some of what I'm going to share tonight is relative to some materials that are available in the back. I did a book called Reposition Yourself. It's just come out the past few weeks, and it's back there on audio and in print, as well as a teaching series, Position Yourself to Prosper. I'm going to be talking some of the things that are in line with that work tonight, because I believe that God has sent me here to share a word with you and to add to the fabric that has already been quilted and knit together in this place for God's glory, because I came to tell you something is about to happen in your life. Something incredible is about to happen in your life above and beyond anything you have ever experienced before. The enemy shot his best shot at you, but it failed. You took a licking and you kept on ticking. You've been to hell and back, but you made it over. You're a survivor. You're on your way up, and no weapon formed against you shall be able to prosper. Hallelujah. Every tongue that rises against you, God said, I'll condemn it. And something is about to happen. Touch somebody and say, get ready, get ready, get ready, get ready, get ready. Get your mind ready. Get your heart ready. Get your spirit ready. Get everything lined up. Glory to God. Something is about to happen in your life. Get your Bible and go to the book of Genesis. Whew. Glory to God. Genesis chapter 1, verse number 11. Down to verse number 16. I have a custom that I do in the States, and since I'm feeling at home, I'm going to do it in Australia. I want you to stand for the reading of the word. Is that all right? Bless you, Richard. It's always a blessing to see you. Glory to God. Genesis chapter 1, verse 11 through 16. If you can't find the book of Genesis, come to the altar right now. You've really drifted a long ways from God when you can't find the book of Genesis. I'm giving you time. Genesis 1:11, and God said, let the earth bring forth grass, the herb yielding seed, and the fruit tree yielding fruit after his kind, whose seed, check that out, whose seed is in itself upon the earth, and it was so. And the earth brought forth grass and herb yielding seed after his kind, and the tree yielding fruit whose seed was in itself after his kind, and God saw that it was good. And the evening and the morning were the third day. And God said, watch closely, let there be lights in the firmament of the heavens to divide the day from the night, and let them be for signs and for seasons and for days and for years. I want to read that again because I want that to sink in deep. And God said, let there be lights in the firmament of the heaven to divide the day from the night. I want you to have a system, God says, of dividing the day from the night so that you can readily determine where you are, what's going on with you, where you are in the scheme of time and order and structure. And let them be for signs so that you can understand, and for seasons so that you can quantify when to do what. A season lets you know when to do what. Without an understanding of seasons, you can do the right thing at the wrong time and not be effective because you didn't do it circumspectly, lined up with the season that God wanted to do in your life. So you could be frustrated in your life doing the very things that you've been taught to do, but not getting the result that you've been taught to get because you did it at the wrong time. So seasons are very important. And this is God setting in order a structure. Before there are computers or calendars or laptops or iPods or any of this technology or watches or any of this technology that we have today, all the way back when before there was paper or pencil, God said, I want to put something in order so that you can quantify time so that you will always be cognizant of where you are. Because if you don't know where you are, you'll never be able to determine where you're going. Are you hearing me tonight? He said, I want it to be for signs and for seasons and days and years, and let them be for lights in the firmament of the heaven to give light upon the earth. And it was so, and on and on and on and on. But I want you to focus in on that word seasons. Tonight, by the grace of God, remain standing. I'm going to pray with you. But tonight, I want to talk to you about shifting seasons. Shifting seasons. Your season is shifting. You are coming into a new season and a new order. And the thing that you couldn't do in previous seasons, you will be able to do now in a way that you have never been able to do it before, because you are coming into your season. I believe with all of my heart that God has given me a word for this house and this place. My God, this is too far to come not to have a word from God. I flew so far, I thought I was going to heaven. When I got off the plane, I was looking for Peter and Gabriel and Pearly Gates. So when I got here, I said, Lord, if ever was a place to have a word from God, it is here. And I got good news. I've got a word from God for you tonight. Father, I beg you, I beseech you, I plead with you tonight. Release the kind of anointing that no flesh would be glorified in your sight, but that your people would be blessed. That's all I ask you. Bless your people tonight. All from the rafters to the front row, let your glory saturate this place. I thank you in advance for what you're about to do. Release ministering angels. Let them flap their wings in this house. I thank you now. Take over and speak specifically and strategically to the issues in our life. And I praise you for it. And I give you glory for it in Jesus' name. Somebody shout me down in here. Amen, amen, amen. You may be seated in the presence of God. Before there was a where or a when or this or that, there was God. The Bible said, from everlasting to everlasting, thou art God. Without beginning or ends of days, speaking of Melchizedek, without mother or father, God is from as far back as you can see and as far forward as you can see. Moses told God, he said, God, you know me, but I don't know you. And God said, there's a place beside me. Get in the cleft of the rock, and I'm going to cause my goodness to pass over you, and I'm going to show you my glory. And the Bible said, when Moses got down in the cleft of the rock, that the glory of the Lord passed over him. Can you imagine just to be in a rock and God's goodness just pass over you? Kind of like the praise service we were in tonight. The goodness of God has just swept over you. But what do we do with these moments? Do we just have them and go back home and wait for the next one? Almost like junkies getting a fix or smokers smoking a cigarette. Are we just habitually addicted to moments without being able to take that moment and use it strategically to do something in our lives? When God's goodness passes before you, something is supposed to happen in the depths of your soul and in your spirit. And the Bible said that when Moses got through looking at God's goodness, that his face was lit up with the glory of God. That it was, in the King James, it said, it shone with glory. It literally means that glory beams were shooting out of his face. Now that's church. That's church. When you come out and you don't need to turn your headlights on to drive home, baby, you've been to church. And it said that Moses saw his back parts. His back parts. That many people believe that this refers to Moses seeing the history that he writes about in Genesis, the Pentateuch, Genesis, Exodus, Leviticus, Deuteronomy, and Numbers, that he begins to chronicle in the beginning. Not in God's beginning, because God has no beginning. God is eternal. But in our beginning, in the beginning, God. He said, I went back as far as I could see, and as far back as I could look, he was still there. Good God of mercy. Everything that happened came out of him. He was God before the first day was made. Before the first second began to tick, he was God. Before the first minute was chronicled, he was God. Before the first hour was collected in seconds, he was God. Before there was anybody there to tell him he was God, or write a song about him being God, or praise him for being God, he was still God. People have said that God needs us to praise him, but I take issue with that. I'm not sure God needs us to praise him. Before there were any people to praise him, God praised himself. The Bible says in the book of Genesis that in the beginning God created the heavens and the earth was without form and void, and darkness covered the face of the deep, and the Spirit of God moved upon the face of the waters, and God said, let there be light, and there was light, and there was no choir to sing, there was no band, so God looked at it and said, it was good. Are you hearing me? The first thing that God wants you to know about him in the beginning, God, Elohim, the Elohistic God, the covenant-keeping God, the creatorial God. He wants you to know that your God is a creator. There are many things that could be said about him. He's a comforter. He's a healer. He's a waymaker. He's a lover. He's a bridge over troubled waters. He's a rabbi. He's a teacher. But the first thing that God wants you to know is that he is a creator. So if your God is a creator and you are created in his likeness and in his image, guess what? That means you are creative. Somewhere down inside of you, there is creativity. So God doesn't give man everything. Because man is created in his likeness and in his image, man needs something. God doesn't give us chairs or tables or pencils. He gave us trees. You'll get it later. God doesn't make a table or a bench or a chair. He doesn't make a cup or a spoon. He doesn't give us a computer or a laptop. He doesn't give us a watch. He doesn't give us a cabinet. He doesn't give us a glass. He doesn't give us a jar. He doesn't give us a vase, because we need something to create like him. We need to pull something out of something. So when you pray and you ask God for something, don't expect it to show up looking like what you asked for. It will show up in a raw form so you can pull it out of your circumstance and your situation. Baby, you are creative, and you need to be in an environment where that creativity can be stimulated. Creativity. Early in my life, the first thing they did that just messed me up is they gave me coloring books and told me to color. And then they told me to color in the lines. Why? Why do I have to color in the lines and stay within the parameters of somebody else's vision? The problem with God's people now is that we are staying within the parameters of somebody else's vision. But when you are truly creative, you don't need a coloring book. Baby, you need a blank sheet of paper so you can just let it rip. And the reason that you have to begin to reposition the way you think and the way you function and the way you feel is that we many times are stuck between the lines of limited thinking and limited people and limited ideas and limited philosophies, and there's something creative down inside of you saying, let there be. You need to walk into a situation where you've been locked up and tied up and tangled up and say, let there be light. Let there be healing. Let there be books. Let there be ministry. Let there be houses for unwed mothers. Let there be change in this city. Let there be reformation in this house. Let there be deliverance in this circumstance. You do not have to accept it the way it is. God gave you creativity, and you're about to go home and let it rip. I don't know who you were before you came to Hillsong, but by the time this week is over, every devil in hell is going to be running from you, because you're going to go home and declare and decree some things, and there's going to be changes because you're coming into your season. Can you hear me tonight? I say, can you hear me tonight? They got me doing pretty good. I like the mics in here. I like this. I like this. It's good. I've been preaching since I was 19, and I used to, 31 years now, and I used to tell them I wanted the mics hot enough that when I holler, my hair blows back. But now I'm out of hair. and I'm still preaching. Losing teeth too. I tell you, everything's going back to the Lord in pieces. If he don't come and get me soon, there's not going to be much left. I'm going to be about that big. My God. Let all the men say amen. Amen. Never mind. God, in the book of Genesis, is not only teaching us. He is not trying to explain or prove. So never use it to prove or argue or wrestle with people about creation. God never has to prove that he is. You don't even have to explain God. God cannot be explained. He must be revealed. Whenever you experience God, it's by divine revelation. You just know it. And you can't even explain how you know that you know it. You just know that you know that you know. He is revealed. It is the grace of God that lets you see him. He said, Moses, I'm going to show you my glory. You could never find it on your own. I'm just going to show it to you, and it's going to happen in your life. Are you hearing what I'm saying to you tonight? There are about four points I'm going to talk to you about tonight, and I think they are important, and I think that they are relative to what God is going to do in your life. They are extracted from this text. They are relative to what I'm teaching around the world about repositioning, because we have got to change the way we think. We have got to change the way we function. We have got to change the way we deal with issues, because God is getting his church ready to do exploits like we have never done before. We've got to get rid of stinking thinking people and lowly mindsets. We've got to break out of the barriers and the limitations and get outside of the box. Something is about to happen in your life. Are you hearing what I'm saying? The first thing I want you to understand is that your God is strategic. That God is a strategist. Four, we've got to get rid of stinking thinking people and lowly mindsets. We've got to break out of the barriers and the limitations and get outside of the box. Something is about to happen in your life.

0: does things. Nothing is happening in your life by accident. God has a program. He has a structure. He has an order. He has a strategy. You need to know that God's mind is full of you. He is thinking about you. He planned for you. You didn't just happen. Regardless of the circumstances of your birth, you are not an accident. You are not an incident. You are here by divine purpose. God has a plan for your life. Your God is a strategist. His mind is full of you. His thoughts are full. When we read in Genesis, the first thing we understand is that God had a strategy. He did not intend to do on the first day what he planned to do on the fifth day. He didn't intend to do on the fourth day what he had decreed to do on the third day. He was not intimidated because everything wasn't finished on the first day. He knew that he had done enough for that day, and it was good. So why are you worried about days that are ahead of you? Things that haven't happened to you. Things that you're not ready to face yet. You've got to take it one day at a time. And when you get to the end of the day, you say, Lord, it was good. Thank you for that day. I'm not finished, but I've done everything that I was supposed to do for that day, for that time, for that season. I am right on course. Your God is a strategist, what the Apostle Paul calls the manifold wisdoms of God. God has a wisdom. He has a plan. He has a method. Nothing happens by accident. You might be shocked, but God is not shocked. There is nothing going on in your life that has surprised God. God is omniscient. He is all-knowing. He knows all things. He knows when to bring people in your life. He knows when to release people out of your life. And as you walk with him, you soon get to the point that you learn how to thank him when they come. And you learn how to thank him when they go. Because you know that God is just working his plan in your life. And you learn, like the Apostle Paul, I have learned whatever state I'm in, therewith to be content. I praise him when things are going the way I want them to go. I praise him when they're not going the way I want them to go, because I know God has a plan. And even though people did things for evil to me, God still made it turn out for my good. I thank you because you set out to curse me, but God blessed me anyhow. To God, come on, let's be honest. Isn't it true that every now and then we're praising God because he delivered us out of the snare of the enemy, and we're rejoicing because we know that if it hadn't been for him, we wouldn't have made it? How many survivors do we have in the room who've been through things and you made it out by the grace of God? Tell your neighbor, I may blow up on you tonight. I may explode on you tonight. When I look back over my life and I see how many things God strategized in my life, I may just blow up on you. When I look back at the things that I worried about yesterday that I'm shouting about today, I might just explode on you today. I didn't understand what he was doing right then, but now I understand that God had a strategy, and all things are working together for the good of them that love the Lord, who are the called according to his purpose. Can I go deeper with this tonight?
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8: What? Where does that little girl come from in you? Childhood. Where does that experience come from? Built up anger, hurt, abuse, bitterness. That leads to bitterness. And the Bible said, if any man be in Christ, they are a new creature. Old things have passed away. And this is why your mind must be renewed. So the little girl in you don't come out first. Or the little boy in you don't come out first. This little boy in me is from Jamaica. He was born in Jamaica. But the bishop in me has been born in Christ. You understand what I'm saying? And the Christ in me got to remind the little boy in me from Jamaica how to deal with issues and understand that the battle is not mine. It's Jesus Christ's own.
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I can hear. 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

0: My name's Manoj. I'm a meditation teacher and co-founder at Open. And today we're going to do a breathing exercise that you can use in the morning to help you wake up and feel energized. For this particular breathing exercise, I invite you to lie down or to sit. I personally prefer to sit. What we're going to be doing is we're going to be breathing in a circular fashion. So in through the nose, out through the mouth, followed by a breath retention. Now, a couple of contraindications here. If you are pregnant or have a pre-existing heart condition, definitely consult a doctor or maybe even avoid this particular practice. You may start to feel your hands and feet get cold. Just know it's completely normal. And if it's your first time...
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0: Yeah, 10 more breaths like that. Five. 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Hold here for 20 seconds. As you just soften into your body, just allow the weight to lengthen down towards the earth. We'll breathe in 5, 4, 3, 2, 1. Inhale all the way up to the eyebrow center now. At the very top, inhale a little more. And then pause. As you pause, squeeze your pelvic floor muscles, draw your belly in, lift it up, and we'll hold here for 5, 4, 3, 2, and on 1, release. And you can breathe in a normal fashion now. Just allowing the breath to ground you back into this moment. And you can stay here for as long as you need. And just know that if at any point in your day you need a little more energy and clarity, this breathing practice is available for you. Thank you. And I'll see you again next time.
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1: 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It is 7 o'clock. The sun is up, and so are you. So let's get this morning started the right way. Today's show is brought to you by BioLife Health and Wellness and by USA Credit Repair, helping you take control of your credit and your future. Big thanks to both of them for keeping the lights on around here. Now, before we get into anything serious this morning, I want to start with something fun because it is way too early for anything heavy. Here's the question of the hour. What is the weirdest thing you eat or drink first thing in the morning? And I don't mean your average bowl of cereal. I mean the combination that would make somebody raise an eyebrow if they saw it on your plate. I already know some of you out there have a breakfast routine that would shock the rest of us. Maybe it's something salty when everybody else wants sweet. Maybe it's leftovers from last night's dinner. Maybe it's a drink combination that sounds questionable but somehow works for you. Call us right now and tell us about it. 828-663-5683. That's 828-1-LOVE. We want to hear the weirdest, most unexpected breakfast habits you've got, because I guarantee you are not the only one.

0: See, I'll go first because it's only fair. When I was coming up, my grandmother used to put condensed milk in just about anything in the morning. Coffee, porridge, even on top of bread some mornings. And to this day, I still crave it. Some people would call that strange. I call it tradition. And that's really what this segment is about this morning. It's not really about judging anybody's breakfast. It's about celebrating the fact that everybody's morning routine looks a little different. Shaped by where we grew up, what our family did, or just what we discovered works for us on a rush weekday morning. Maybe you're the person who can't function without hot sauce on your eggs. Maybe you're somebody who's dirt for breakfast and doesn't apologize for it. Maybe your combination involves something most people wouldn't think to put together at all. Whatever it is, we want to hear it. Because honestly, the weirder, the better this morning. Grab your phone right now, hands free, if you're driving to work already, and give us a call, 828-663-5683. That's 828-1-LOVE. Tell us your weirdest breakfast combination, and let's get this Monday, or whatever day it is for you, started with a laugh. Now look, we've got a full 3 hours together this morning. So if you don't get through on the first try, don't give up, because we're going to be revisiting this topic throughout the hour as more of you call in. I already have a feeling by the end of this hour, we're going to have heard some combinations that genuinely surprise us and maybe even inspire a few of you to try something new tomorrow morning. That's what mornings are for. As a waiter, ethically aware, a bit of curiosity, a little bit of comfort, and a whole lot of coffee. While we wait for these calls to start rolling in, remember, this show is powered by BioLife Health and Wellness, taking care of you inside and out, and by USA Credit Repair, helping you build the financial future you deserve. Two great partners making sure the show reaches you, every of you, every single morning. So here's the deal. Phone lines are open right now. 888-663-5683. That's 828-1-LOVE. Tell us your weirdest breakfast habit and stick around, because we've got a full morning ahead of us right here on the One Love Radio Morning Show. Don't go anywhere.
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0: 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This is Mark Monroe with your 7 a.m. Jamaica and reggae news update. We start in Kingston, where Prime Minister Andrew Holness is heading to the United States this month to accept the 2026 Esri President's Award on behalf of the Government of Jamaica. The award recognises Jamaica's use of geospatial technology in public planning and national development, and the Prime Minister is expected to highlight digital transformation and disaster preparedness efforts during the San Diego ceremony. Back home, the government is closely monitoring regional developments after powerful earthquakes struck Venezuela on June 24th. Jamaica has formally extended condolences to the government and people of Venezuela, stressing regional solidarity and readiness to support relief efforts where possible. Turning to domestic news, concerns about crime and public safety remain high following several recent incidents across the island. In St. James, police are probing a tragic situation in Montego Bay, where a woman was killed and a man reportedly ingested poison and is now in hospital. Investigators are still piecing together the circumstances surrounding the case, and residents are being urged to share any information that might assist law enforcement. Authorities say they remain focused on community policing and targeted operations to reduce violent crime in key hotspots. Weatherwise, much of Jamaica continues to feel the effects of unstable atmospheric conditions, with forecasters warning of showers and thunderstorms across sections of the island. According to Weather Jamaica, a trough and daytime heating are contributing to thunder showers for parts of the north and eastern parishes, with localised flooding possible in low-lying and flood-prone areas. Motorists and pedestrians are being reminded to take extra care on wet roads, especially during the morning commute and late afternoon downpours. In entertainment, Reggae Sunfest 2026 has just wrapped up its special one-night edition, A Taste of Reggae Sunfest, at Plantation Cove in St. Anne. The event brought one of the most anticipated moments in modern dance hall, as Vips Cartel and Mavado reunited on the same stage, drawing massive local and international attention. The lineup also featured a strong supporting cast including Jamal, Queen Ifrika, Ayetian, Marcy Chin, Young Wild Apache, Sean Storm, and more, underscoring Jamaica's reputation as the global home of reggae and dancehall music. The Sunfest staging in St. Anne is part of a wider effort to position Ocho Rios and its surroundings as Jamaica's entertainment capital, with local leaders pointing to the economic boost for hotels, restaurants, transport operators and small businesses. With fans flying in from across the Caribbean, North America and Europe, Sunfest continues to anchor Jamaica's music tourism calendar and showcase the island's culture to the world. On the recording side, reggae and dancehall releases remain active heading into late July. Platforms such as Dancehall Mag and Culture Shock's Shockwave have highlighted new drops across roots reggae, dancehall, soca, ska, dub and reggae rock, keeping listeners supplied with fresh rhythms and collaborations for the summer. Fans are also getting new 2026 dancehall mixtapes featuring heavy rotation from Vibes Cartel, Mavado, Pop Can, Chronic Law and other street favourites, reflecting how Jamaica's sound is evolving while staying firmly grounded in its dancehall core. And as Jamaica's tourism sector continues to rebound, events like the upcoming Jamaica Takeover 2026 in Montego Bay, set for July 23rd to 27th, are promoting all-inclusive music and lifestyle experiences that blend resort stays with parties, excursions and nightlife. Organisers say these curated packages are designed to appeal to younger travellers and diaspora visitors who want both relaxation and authentic Jamaican culture in one trip. That's your 7 a.m. Jamaica and reggae news update. I'm Mark Monroe. Stay tuned for more news and entertainment right here.
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0: Welcome back. This is Squeeze. Still with you on the One Love Radio morning show right here on the One Love Radio Network. And the calls are already coming in about these breakfast combinations. And let me tell you, some of you are out here living dangerously in the kitchen. We're keeping the same energy going. The question remains, what is the weirdest thing you eat or drink first thing in the morning? No judgment here, only curiosity. Because breakfast is deeply personal, and everybody's got their own version of comfort food to start the day. If you haven't called in yet, there's still plenty of time. The lines are open all morning. 828-663-5683. That's 828-1-LOVE. Tell us what's on your plate this morning, and let's keep building this list of wonderfully weird breakfast habits together. You know, it's funny. Breakfast really does say a lot about a person. Some of you are sweet in the morning. Some of you want it salty. Some of you barely eat anything until noon. And some of you are out here having what looks like a whole dinner plate before 8 in the morning. And honestly, I respect all of it because there's no wrong way to start your day. As long as it gets you moving and gets you through that morning rush, whether you're rushing the kids out the door, heading into work, or just easing into your day slowly, breakfast is that little ritual that sets the tone. So if you've got a combination that would make somebody do a double take, this is your moment. Call us up right now, 828-663-5683. That's 828-1-LOVE. We are collecting the most interesting breakfast habits this morning, and I promise you, it's more entertaining than you'd think. All right, we're going to take a quick musical break here in a second, but before we do, I do want to remind everybody, this show is brought to you by BioLife Health and Wellness, because taking care of yourself should start the moment you wake up, and by USA Credit Repair, helping you fix your credit so your future looks as good as your breakfast plate. Keep those calls coming in, because when we come back, we're going to run through some of the best and weirdest breakfast confessions you've shared with us so far this morning. 828-8663-5683. That's 828-1-LOVE. This is Squeeze. You're locked into the One Love Radio Morning Show, and we'll be right back. You know, one of our listeners just told us about a combination that genuinely stopped me in my tracks. Cold pizza dipped in orange juice. First thing in the morning, no hesitation, like it was the most normal thing in the world. And honestly, who am I to judge? Because clearly it works for them. And that's really the whole spirit of this morning's topic. We've also heard from somebody who swears by peanut butter straight out of the jar with hot sauce dribbled on top, which sounds terrifying to me personally, but apparently it's been their go-to combination for over a decade now. That's commitment, that's tradition, and honestly, that's exactly the kind of story we want more of this morning. What's beautiful about mornings like this is realizing just how creative people get before 8 a.m. when the rest of the world is still half asleep and you're out here inventing breakfast combinations that would make a chef raise an eyebrow. There's no rule book for breakfast. There's only what gets you fueled up and ready to take on the day, however unconventional that might look on a plate. So if you've been listening this whole time thinking about your own strange breakfast ritual, stop hesitating and call us up right now, 828-663-5683. That's 828-1-LOVE. We want to add your story to this growing list of wonderfully weird morning meals right here on the One Love Radio Morning Show.
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1: Thank you so much for tuning into this powerful radio station. Coming up straight ahead, of course, you're going to be hearing me speak about a product that is known as the Alpha Plus Greens. It has won many awards throughout the entire United States of America and is still the number one greens in the world. All right. With that said, if you'd like to take advantage of the offer, this product, believe it or not, crazy as it is normally $600. I'll be doing it for $99 for the next 20 minutes as you listen to what it is that's going on. So right now, do me a favor. Give me a call. If you can answer this question, I'll be able to give it to you for only $99. Yes, this greens with so many herbs, 27 different herbs in it, and primarily herbs from Jamaica. All right? 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Diabetes, blood pressure, cholesterol, joint health, circulation, eye health, and much more. 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All right. 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
4: 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And then that was it.
3: 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And now all three scores are above 700. 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
1: Thank you so much for tuning into this powerful radio station. Coming up straight ahead, of course, you're going to be hearing me speak about a product that is known as the Alpha Plus Greens. 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
1: Thank you so much for tuning into this powerful radio station. Coming up straight ahead, of course, you're going to be hearing me speak about a product that is known as the Alpha Plus Greens. It has won many awards throughout the entire United States of America and is still the number one greens in the world. All right? With that said, if you'd like to take advantage of the offer, this product, believe it or not, crazy as it is normally $600. I'll be doing it for $99 for the next 20 minutes as you listen to what it is that's going on. So right now, do me a favor. Give me a call. If you can answer this question, I'll be able to give it to you for only $99. Yes, this greens with so many herbs, 27 different herbs in it, and primarily herbs from Jamaica. All right? If you can answer this question, I will absolutely, definitely hook you up with this product for only $99, which helps with so many different things. Diabetes, blood pressure, cholesterol, joint health, circulation, eye health, and much $9. Yes, this greens with so many herbs, 27 different herbs in it, and primarily herbs from Jamaica. All right? If you can answer this question, I will absolutely, definitely hook you up with this product.

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4: My name is Mr. Dayal. When I first signed up with them, my credit was shot. And when I say shot, I mean it was like below the credit, you know, below, I guess, 400. Thanks to USA Credit Repair, They did such a wonderful job. 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I can't believe it. It is wonderful, wonderful. I never thought I can get my credit repaired ever again. I thought it was impossible. I didn't know where to look. And thanks to USA Credit Repair, you're listening to the radio one day, I said, let me take it upon myself, give them a call. I didn't think it could happen, and sure enough, I have a 745. I still don't know what to do. I'm so happy.
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4: 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Coming up straight ahead, of course, you're going to be hearing me speak about a product that is known as the Alpha Plus Greens. 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
4: Thank you so much for tuning into this powerful radio station. Coming up straight ahead, of course, you're going to be hearing me speak about a product that is known as the Alpha Plus Greens. It has won many awards throughout the entire United States of America and is still the number one greens in the world. All right. With that said, if you'd like to take advantage of the offer, this product, believe it or not, crazy as it is normally $600. I'll be doing it for $99 for the next 20 minutes as you listen to what it is that's going on. So right now, do me a favor. Give me a call. If you can answer this question, I'll be able to give it to you for only $99. Yes, this greens with so many herbs, 27 different herbs in it, and primarily herbs from Jamaica. All right? 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Diabetes, blood pressure, cholesterol, joint health, circulation, eye health, and much more. 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
6: My name is Mr. Dayal. When I first signed up with them, my credit was shot. And when I say shot, I mean it was like below the credit, you know, below, I guess, 400. Thanks to USA Credit Repair, they did such a wonderful job. 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I can't believe it. It is wonderful. Wonderful. I never thought I can get my credit repaired ever again. 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And thanks to USA Credit Repair, listening to the radio one day, I said, let me take it upon myself, give them a call. I didn't think it could happen. And sure enough, I have a 745. I still don't know what to do. I'm so happy.
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1: 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We said morning, and welcome. My family, please continue to spread the word and tell a friend to tell a friend. 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So please come join us. Join the family early in the morning and get that proper balance to start your day. Don't it? God is good all the time, and all the time God is good. And of course, we know God is the greatest. So as you guys know, it's Thursday morning. We normally inspect this office, but right now we in our studio, Florida. You understand me? I hold it down for the boss right now while he is traveling. So with no long delay, we're going to get into some vibes this morning, right? Let's start right there, sir.
2: 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Tyrus, do you love me?
1: 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Una Guan, turn up your radios this morning, man.

0: You know we'll stay with you each and every morning right here on the Road Morning Show. We thank you guys for choosing us each and every morning. Come on.
1: No separating.
0: Oh, that brother Anthony. Morning, my general.
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We are geared for the Big Bad Independence Cruise. 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
1: 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I woulda love it if you keep it on top.
0: 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Yes,

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1: 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While you're up on the street all the time. 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
0: wall. Why you do it, Anthony? Man said, no worry. We are going to arrange one room around Shauna's Palace. People, please make sure you check out Shauna's Palace from the Airbnb. Big up my boss and the whole family, old Walters family. Man, I only know how the thing go. I have to keep expanding and, you know, support the thing. Anytime you're in the New York tri-state area, you know where to go. If you need a place to stay, you understand? Top class. But I'm not sleep on no coach, people. I don't know where I'm going already.
1: Yeah.
0: Nah, and I done mix up thing. Uh-huh. We just have work.
1: Yeah, yeah.
2: From New York City.
3: Yeah. You know, I guess a little bit fun, but it was just me and you. Suddenly.
0: It's not a good spot. It's a great spot to stay at.

0: 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Morning.
1: It's the perfect build. You are about to blow on out. But just like a played out jersey, you are about to get through.
0: Cha-cha.
1: I wish

Kerry said, long business, slip up. What you mean, man? Try to tell him, no. You love with ladies, huh? Yeah. It's that Road International Morning Show. Each and every morning, Monday through Saturday, 7 a.m. to 11.

Yes, Briscoe, go on, drop in the promo, man. Anybody that wants to start their own Airbnb, link Mr. Briscoe and link my brother Anthony. They both family, so you know how it go. They will take care of you from start to finish.

Sister named D. Sefi Harlan Kulo. Them vibes are on your Thursday morning. Want to turn up your radios loud, loud, loud.

I ain't gonna lie, Taurus is one of them artists that always got a sweet message for the ladies, and I am sung. Here's our next combination that we don't hear on a regular. It goes by Elaine and Taurus Riley, called Forevermore. Wanna listen, man? Like I said, it's that sweet vibes on your Thursday morning. Come on, turn it up, man.

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All the kings them pun to check in. Y'all know y'all hold each other down, right? Forevermore, don't it?

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And you know, so you got the radio pump buck. Yes, man. Let me say something one time. Thank you from the bottom of my heart, people. Road Nation, One Nation. What was that?

on a nugget. Thank you to the whole of Road Nation for holding us down each and every morning. No matter what the circumstances is, you guys support us in everything we do. You don't know, go nowhere. You don't know, it's an alarm clock go off at 7 a.m. and y'all are here with us till 11 a.m. And then when DJ Rye come back on at 5 o'clock on her right back on the dial. So love, manners, and respect to each and everybody, man. Make a lift up that song there. Thank you. That is it. Bye, Chief.

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We are ready. Road International, Massive B, in fine style.

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1: Me need you by me.
0: That Jamaica day. 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I'm gonna mash up that park, girl. Watch out. Right inside the East Side Park. Pick up WB Radio, the whole family. Yes.
1: One more night. 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

0: this morning, man. Like I said, turn up your radios, Road Nation.
1: If I was to tell you just how much I need you, would you come tonight?
0: Would you?

All the ladies, them are rolling. Morning, Thursday, sis. 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Young Dylan, that's Auntie Sandy, young man. Make sure you say good morning, sir. Make

Yes, Sister Sandy, show them the one skunk. Show them the one skunk. Show them the one skunk. We've got the real thing. So I'm telling y'all, people, y'all gotta join us on the Twitch platform. Join us in the chat room. One of the things that me, I talk to myself. This is what it's all about. We've got the real thing. Crazy, but I ain't that crazy, alright?

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me no come as a fi joke, me no come as a fi laugh. 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
1: Welcome back to The Ride Home. Squeeze and DJ Jer moving into our second hour together. 4 o'clock straight through to 5, and we are just getting started. We're opening this hour with some major news for reggae fans. Chronix is preparing his long-awaited return with a new album called Exile. This will be his first full album since Chronology, the project that earned him a Grammy nomination back in 2017. That is a long wait between albums, but from everything coming out about this project, it sounds like it is going to be worth it. We do not have a release date locked in just yet, but the moment we know, you will know. DJ Jer, get ready, because when this album drops, it is going straight into rotation. And while we are talking reggae legacy, here is a milestone more than four decades in the making. Bob Marley and the Wailers' 1978 album Kaya has officially been certified platinum in the United Kingdom. Think about that for a second. An album released in 1978 is still moving enough copies today in 2026 to earn a brand new certification. That is not nostalgia. That is a body of work that keeps finding new listeners generation after generation. Massive congratulations to the Marley family and everyone who has kept that music alive. So you have got one of the greats being celebrated for work from almost 50 years ago and one of today's most respected voices getting ready to give us something brand new. That is the kind of full circle moment that makes this genre so special. Coming up this hour, we have got a lawsuit that is shaking up the reggae industry, plus a lot more new music and entertainment news you need to know about. Stay with us. The Ride Home continues right now.
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1: We're back, Squeeze and DJ Jer, the Ride Home, and this next story is a serious one, so let's get into it. The family of reggae legend Max Romeo, born Maxie Smith, is moving forward with a $15 million lawsuit against Universal Music Group and Polygram Publishing. This comes after his passing back in April of this year at 80 years old. Max Romeo left behind an enormous legacy in this genre, songs that shaped roots, reggae as we know it, and now his family is standing up to make sure that legacy and the money attached to it is properly accounted for. We do not know all the details of the case yet, but lawsuits like this are becoming more common across the music industry. Artists and their estates pushing back on old contracts and asking hard questions about where the money actually went. We will keep you updated as this case moves forward. It is a reminder that behind every song we love, there is a business side that does not always treat the artist fairly, and it takes moments like this to hold companies accountable. When we come back, some new music you need to hear, including a big certification for one of dancehall's rising stars. Stay with us. The Ride Home is not going anywhere.
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1: All right, Squeeze and DJ Jer back with the Ride Home, and it is time for a new music update. Let's start with some big news for Skillybang. He has just earned his first gold certification in the United States, and it comes from his contribution to Jump, the 2024 hit from South African singer Tyla that also featured American rapper Gunna. That is a massive achievement, a dancehall artist landing a gold certification through a global crossover hit like that. It shows you how far our music is traveling right now. Congratulations to Skillybang on that milestone. And here is one that is getting a lot of attention. Reggae singer Princess Khadisha is thrilled with the response to her new single, 2x2. This track is being talked about as a direct counterpoint to Kago's 2x, which carried some women-bashing sentiments that a lot of listeners were not happy with. Princess Khadisha is answering that directly with her own perspective, and early feedback suggests people are here for it. Go check that one out and see what all the conversation is about. So you have got Skillybang proving dancehall belongs on the global stage, and Princess Khadisha using her platform to respond to a real conversation happening in the culture. Two very different stories, but both showing the power of what our artists are doing with their music right now. Coming up in our final segment of the hour, some exciting film news out of Jamaica. Plus, we wrap up this hour and set you up for the rest of the show. Stay with us. The Ride Home continues.
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0: 2020. It's all. See, 1 to 6. That includes Best Feature Film, Best Director, Best Actress, Best Screenplay, the Caribbean Heritage Film Award, and Caribbean Film of the Year. 6 nominations for one film is a huge accomplishment, especially for a project that was written, directed, and produced entirely by Sosiesia Nixon Kelly, with every stage of development and production handled locally right here in Jamaica. The film is a psychological thriller following Detective Tessa Riley as she investigates the murder of her best friend, all while dealing with pressure inside her own home. And the story takes a turn when a mysterious housekeeper arrives and sets off a chain of revelations. Stewpiece premiered to a full house back in June, and it is now playing in a wide theatrical release across Palace Amusement Company cinemas island-wide. If you have not seen it yet, this is exactly the kind of homegrown Jamaican filmmaking we love to support. So that is a wrap on hour two of The Ride Home. Chronix getting ready to return with Exile, Bob Marley, and the Wailers hitting platinum in the UK 48 years later. The Max Romeo family standing up for his legacy. Skillabeng going gold. Princess Khadisha making a statement with her new single. And Stewpiece picking up 6 award nominations. That is a lot of ground covered. Do not go anywhere, though. Squeeze and DJ Jer have one more hour for you, all the way to 6 o'clock. Tell a friend, because The Ride Home is where you get it first and you get it right. We will be right back after this.
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1: Welcome back, Squeeze and DJ Jer. The Ride Home moving into our third and final hour. 5 o'clock straight through to six, and we are closing this show out strong. Let's start with some well-deserved recognition. Dancehall artist Mavado is set to be honored at this year's 43rd International Reggae and World Music Awards, known as I-Rama. That is one of the most respected honors in this entire genre, a recognition of everything Mavado has contributed to dancehall over the course of his career. From the gully sound to the songs that shaped a whole era of Jamaican music, this is a well-earned moment, and we will bring you more details on the ceremony as they come in. And here is a milestone on the streaming side. Dancehall artist Alkaline has made history as the first hardcore dancehall act to be featured on Audiomack's hit live performance series, Fine Tuned. That is a big deal because that series has typically leaned toward other genres, and Alkaline breaking through shows just how far dancehall's reach is expanding on these major platforms. It is another sign that our music is not just being heard, it is being recognized at the highest levels of the industry. So you have got Mavado being celebrated for a legacy built over decades and Alkaline breaking new ground on one of today's biggest platforms. Two very different stories, but both proving that dancehall's influence keeps growing, both looking back and looking forward at the same time. Coming up this hour, we have got a story that is going to warm your heart, plus a stacked lineup of new music you need to know about. Stay with us. The Ride Home continues right now.
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1: We're back, Squeeze and DJ Jer, the ride home. And this next story is exactly the kind of thing we love to share on this show. Dancehall artist Valiant is stepping up to pay the outstanding school fees for a Monroe College upper sixth form student who needed more than $300,000 in order to graduate. Think about that. A student was at risk of not being able to finish school over an amount of money, and Valiant heard about it and stepped in to make sure that would not happen. This is not the kind of story that comes with a big announcement or a press campaign. It is just an artist using his platform and his resources to change the direct outcome of a young person's life. That student gets to walk across that stage and graduate because someone decided to help. That is the kind of impact that goes beyond music, and it deserves to be recognized just as much as any chart position or award. Big respect to Valiant for that. That is what using your success to lift up your community actually looks like. And we hope it inspires others in the industry to do the same when they see a need they can meet. When we come back, some brand new albums you need on your playlist right now, plus an international performance that is putting Caribbean music on one of the biggest stages in the world. Stay with us. The Ride Home is not going anywhere.
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1: All right, family. That's the sound of the clock winding down. And just like that, we've reached the end of another Ride Home with Squeeze and DJ Jer. Man, what a ride it's been. From the moment we linked up with you at the top of the show all the way through to right now, you have been rolling with us every single mile, and we do not take that for granted. Not for one second. DJ Jer, we put in the work today, didn't we? The music was crisp, the vibes were high, and the energy from you, the listeners, was absolutely off the charts. And that's what makes this show what it is. It's not just us behind these mics. It's all of you out there in the cars, stuck in that evening rush, at the crib, getting dinner started, at the shop, closing up for the day. You made this ride special. And let me say a big heartfelt thank you for all the calls and all the texts that came pouring in today. Every single one of them. You lit up the phone lines, you filled up the text board, you shared your thoughts, your requests, your shout outs, and your stories. And that is exactly the kind of love that keeps this thing going. To everybody who reached out, whether we got to you on air or not, we see you, we appreciate you, and we thank you from the bottom of our hearts. Now, before we let you go, we have got to give thanks to the people who make the ride home possible, our incredible sponsors. First up, big love to BioLife Health and Wellness, the folks helping you live your healthiest life. And we've also got to big up our friends at USA Credit Repair, helping you take control of your credit and get back on track toward your financial goals. Without sponsors like these, we couldn't bring you this show day in and day out. 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But listen, don't touch that dial because the party is not over. It's just changing gears. Coming up next, it's time to turn the energy all the way up because the Overdrive with DJ Nico is up next. You already know when DJ Nico takes the wheel, the tempo rises, the bass drops, and the whole vibe shifts into high gear. So if you thought the ride home was something, wait until you hit the Overdrive. DJ Nico is warming up right now, ready to take you deep into the evening with nothing but heat. So from me, Squeeze, and my man, DJ Jer, thank you once again for spending your ride home with us. Drive safe, get home safe, hug your people, and keep that positive energy flowing. We'll be right back here to do it all again. The ride home was something? Wait until you hit the Overdrive. DJ Nico is warming up right now, ready to take you deep into the evening with nothing but heat. So from me, Squeeze, and my man, DJ Jer, thank you once again for...

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5: I'm Parnell.
4: Parnell. 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
5: 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They did an excellent job for me, and I'm so proud. 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
5: 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And she start from January. She said, give me a month and continue all the while. And then that was it.
4: 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And now all three scores are above 700. 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

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Jason Voorhees, Michael Myers. 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

0: search it, search it, search it. 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

0: That's right. I gotta say a big shout out to everybody locked in right now. Everybody locked in from anywhere in the world, wherever you are. Big up you. You know the vibes already, people. 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You know the whole team outside, you know. Let me say good evening again. Good evening. Good evening to everybody. Teddy Brook Show, Wagwan. It don't know the vibes, you know. People, when it comes to online right now, what I'm saying is share the live and get involved. Come meet some new people, because we have a nice community growing over here. You know what I mean? That's right. Find me on TikTok at DJ Nico 876. That's DJ NICCO 876 if you have the time. If you're driving, nobody would just keep it on FM and turn it up. You know the vibes, right? That's where we at today. It's a Thursday. You know, we're turning it up on a Thursday.
1: Hey, yo. Friends are good nowadays. 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
0: Hot pretty gonna feel your time this again. Put it on a man like a

time, not nice to know what he was doing when he built this rhythm. Listen to One Love Radio, DJ Nico Witchy, ladies. Don't worry about it, it's a Thursday. I will vibe it straight through. 1J Wagwan, done it, welcome. People, you know what to do. Share up the live, top up the screen. I will vibe all the way back for the next hour or 40 minutes. We're good with it.

0: the mistake of push a deal me up on this for mash up this rhythm. Now, when I tell you that this woman is one of the most lyrical in today's world of dancehall, listen, I'd have to tell it twice. I gotta tell you twice.
1: Top girl.
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1: Top girl.
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0: great number of juggling.

Woman tell you, rhythm call a whole of rhythm all courtesy, all courtesy and not nice. Oh, that Queen Chin check in. 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Oh, God, that's Paula, you good? And the new rhythm on the street, you know what I mean? Armani done take off already and just blowing up all of the Jamaican street dances. Street out that radio blow up because of Armani. 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So he put Stark Ashley on there. He put Chanel Muir on there. He put Tactic on there. He put Potential Kid on there. He put Popcorn on there. But they're not clean, so I can't play that one there. Let me see. He put Jada on there. But that one is not clean either. But you know what, him clean up? Clean up the track for Skipper.

0: So far, which one is your favorite? Which one is your favorite on the rhythm, Megawatt? Which one are the favorite on the rhythm? Ladies!
1: All of you and you never
0: started off with it, we're gonna end it with it. The whole of pretty much courtesy and not nice records. 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High Priest is a whole juggling rhythm. This one is called Wall Up. All courtesy Armani Dancehall, you know? Before that, you heard from Skipper. 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

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Everything I connect in that rhythm.

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Whether it be in Orlando, Central Florida, Palm Beach, Broward County, Dade County, all the way down past Miami, all the way down past Kendall. Big up on yourself. All my friends in New York locked in right now, the entire tri-state area, Jersey, Connecticut. Listen. My people in Boston locked in right now. Wagwan Shen. Who that next?

0: Charlie British.
1: The good clothes and the good shoes, them. 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
0: Mega what? 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
1: Me, I feel we're the good thing, them. 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

0: One VVS Entertainment locked in right now on the Happy Note Vibes. Lady Juicy, what's going on?
1: Salvatore Ferragamo, it a talk bandit. Cash and name, a fical bandit. Some boy gonna cast hell like bandit. Image on my tablet. Price tag there, I'll insure them.

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Hey, listen, shout out to Schoolboy Locked in right now. No, I don't mean that, B. I don't mean that. No. This is One Love Radio. OneLoveRadio.com. Listen, you see, Rodeo, sir. You see, Rodeo, sir. 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

0: Me say me remember the good old, the good old, the good old, the good old, the good old, the good old, the good old, the good old, the good old, the good old, the good old days.
1: Hola, hola, hola, hola, hola, hola, hola. 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All right, Gina. 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

0: 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But say me remember the good old, the good old, the good old, the good old, the good old, the good old, the good old.
1: Sean, don't age me. 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